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This is R-Dub. I cannot wait to see you tonight at 8 o'clock. The number one place every Sunday night to hear their Sunday night slow jams is right here. Yeah.

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6: A better life with Dr. Sanjay Gupta.
7: Breast cancer is the most common cancer among women in the world. And according to a new study out of the University of Washington School of Medicine, an estimated 3.5 million cases a year are expected by 2050. Now, the good news is we've gotten so much better at screening, earlier detection, and cutting-edge treatments in many countries, including here in the United States. But even here in America, Black women have a death rate from breast cancer that is 40% higher than white women, a disparity that exists despite our world-class treatment infrastructure. So what can you do to lower your risk? Eat less red meat? Try your best to manage your blood sugar and your weight? Exercise is really important. Cut back on drinking, quit smoking. And remember this, you should start getting mammograms. At what age? 40. That's when you should start. I'm Dr. Sanjay Gupta, helping you live a better life.
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1: 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Ain't her mama white.

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3: 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While they watching us win, another anthem upon the end.

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6: A better life with Dr. Sanjay Gupta.
7: Slowly but surely, AI is seeping its way into every corner of our lives. One area perhaps I didn't expect is diet advice. A new study out of Turkey found that chatbots are recommending to teen boys and girls that they restrict their daily calories to dangerously low levels and eat a balance of nutrients that are kind of out of whack. Remember, teenagers are growing, one pediatrician told us. If they aren't getting enough nutrition, it can really stunt their growth on a number of levels. And in extreme cases, it can lead to significant health consequences. Large language models, LLMs, they are designed to agree with you. So if you're looking to lose weight, they're going to push you pretty hard in that direction. They also sometimes don't know how to tell the difference between good information and bad information. And you know who does? Your doctor. I'm Dr. Sanjay Gupta, helping you live a better life.
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them up. 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
2: So when you got summoned, you shut your mouth! 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
3: And you're gonna listen to me, too. 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
2: Let's get it on,
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7: Dang it, I'm and game. And

I never try to be political on this show. I never talk politics. There's a reason for it. It's a just a never-ending spiral of goop. That being said, we got a problem here. Who would you vote for? All right, you ready? Would you vote for Dan Sullivan? Or would you vote for Dan Sullivan? That's all I don't want to tell you anything about either one of the people in this party. But you get to cast your vote for Dan Sullivan or Dan Sullivan. We've got a little bit of a problem. This is in Alaska. Dan Sullivan is accusing Dan Sullivan of having the same name as Dan Sullivan. Dan Sullivan says, I just happen to have the same name as Dan Sullivan, but my name is Dan Sullivan. You see the confusion here. Two different Dan Sullivans, and they're both running for some sort of Senate race in Alaska. Battle of the Dans. We have Dan Sullivan standing by to talk about Dan Sullivan and all the things that Dan Sullivan doesn't like about Dan Sullivan. And I think you can see what I'm saying just from learning a little bit about Dan Sullivan and Dan Sullivan. All right, standing by is Dan Sullivan. Oh, I gotta, that was fun. That was fun for me. All right.

0: bring up politics, it will implode. We always try to not talk politics on this show. Me personally, off the air, I love politics. And there's not even a certain race that I love or like a certain party that I love. I just love hearing all the goop from every one of the candidates trying to do whatever they can for their party. That is a blast. Honestly, I love watching all the news channels to hear all the talking heads move their little news clips around. So you can take the same news clip and you can hear it mean something entirely different on that network or that network. It is an absolute blast. All that being said, I never get political on this show. So when I talk about Dan Sullivan versus Dan Sullivan, I think you'll understand that one of the candidates, Dan Sullivan, is being hurt by the other candidate, Dan Sullivan. This is in Alaska. There's a Senate race. It's Dan Sullivan versus Dan Sullivan. Here's Dan Sullivan talking about all the things that Dan Sullivan is doing to hurt Dan Sullivan. I'm not sure which Dan Sullivan this is, by the way.
1: This is serious stuff. When people are going, oh, there's two Dan Sullivans, isn't that funny? No, it's cheating. And his whole purpose of running is to confuse Alaskans, make them think, Alaskan voters, that somehow he's me. Then, when he filed his campaign logo, his letterhead, his website, all had my campaign logo that I've had for 13 years.
0: I'm confused, and I don't even live in Alaska. Ooh, that's going to be a tough one. I'll tell you who I would vote for, though. I mean, for me, the decision is very clear. I would vote for Dan Sullivan. Tell me that right now.

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1: All right, let's start with Machine Gun Kelly, because why not? He got really sick when he got his massive blackout tattoo a few years ago. His lymph nodes were hit, his skin turned yellow, and he wasn't able to move certain parts of his upper body. Good news, though, he's still weird. Let's check in on Taylor Swift's wedding. She's expected to have at least two bridesmaids at Madison Square Garden, where she's having her wedding. That seems weird. Gigi Hadid and Selena Gomez will be in the wedding so far. They were allegedly axed at the end of last year, so they did a good job of keeping their mouth shut. According to a new poll, Americans are not at all interested in the World Cup. 14% are not very interested, and 72% of American fans would bet against the U.S. national team for money. Of course we would. There's an upcoming movie, Supergirl. She has pierced ears, even though her skin is bulletproof. Make that make sense. Photographer caught J-Lo crying at her son Max's high school graduation. There is pictures of that floating around the internet. Looks like three social media streamers were arrested near Nancy Guthrie's house in Arizona. They're not suspects in her kidnapping. They were just being nuisances, and police had to step in. Selena Gomez and Benny Blanco did a cute little video with Jennifer Aniston for her hair care line. And Barron Trump, that's Donald Trump's youngest son, he has a new energy drink, and it costs $39 for a 12-pack. Olivia Rodrigo will preview some new songs and give out some dating advice on a one-hour radio show tomorrow. We'll keep a post on that. And Jay-Z has announced two new shows in Paris in September and SoFi Stadium in L.A. on October 23rd. And if he gets any ticket pricing tips from his wife, Beyonce, no one will be able to afford to go to those shows.
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21: A better life with Dr. Sanjay Gupta.
22: Slowly but surely, AI is seeping its way into every corner of our lives. One area perhaps I didn't expect is diet advice. A new study out of Turkey found that chatbots are recommending to teen boys and girls that they restrict their daily calories to dangerously low levels and eat a balance of nutrients that are kind of out of whack. Remember, teenagers are growing, one pediatrician told us. If they aren't getting enough nutrition, it can really stunt their growth on a number of levels. And in extreme cases, it can lead to significant health consequences. Large language models, LLMs, they are designed to agree with you. So if you're looking to lose weight, they're going to push you pretty hard in that direction. They also sometimes don't know how to tell the difference between good information and bad information. And you know who does? Your doctor. I'm Dr. Sanjay Gupta, helping you live a better life.
23: He's got ties. He's got socks. Give him a gift that really rocks. Treat your dad to a $5,000 basement barbecue or backyard upgrade. Pop gets to pick. 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

0: All right, here we go. Back from the weekend. Did you A, lose power, B, have trees fall on you, or C, both? Those are your options this morning. C, for me. I always give myself time to think. You know, I never thought about how dangerous it is to have a basement until you don't have a basement, and then everyone else has a basement, and you hear about everyone's water getting inside the basement. We don't have a basement. I didn't mean to brag, but... Oh, you know where there's no rain ever? Cancun or Punta Cana. I made that part up, but you're shot to go for free, you and your best friend, 7 days. It's more ultimate vacation getaways. That kicks off at 8 a.m. this morning. A new keyword to text to 309-674-9292. That's how we do. Doja Cat, you and your best friend going for free. You pick the city. More ultimate ticket giveaways on Z92.3. I'm looking down the list of giveaways. We currently have nothing for you to win a free basement. So that seems like a win for everybody. All right, it's Monday. We got to go. New phone check is on the way at 7:50. Let's kick things off. Clarissa Jenkins right now.
1: Hello.
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4: Hello.
5: Hi, can I speak to Ms. please?
4: This is he.
5: Hi, my name is Sherry Evans calling from daycare. Do you have a moment?
4: Oh, yes. Hey.
5: How are you? Calling in regards to the payment we never received.
4: I gave my wife the cash on the 1st to deliver.
5: Okay, well, we never received it. That's the problem. Do you think she forgot to pay?
4: No, I was there when she handed it over.
5: We haven't received it.
4: Yes, you have received it. I was there when she dropped it off to the front desk.
5: Do me a favor real quick. Are you holding a child?
4: Yes, I have my daughter right next to me.
5: Yeah, do put your hand over her mouth or something.
4: Excuse me?
5: I can't hear you with the kid drooling or whatever is going on. You know, go somewhere a little bit more quiet.
4: Yes, Jordan. Jordan.
5: Is that Jordan?
4: Yes, it is.
5: Okay. She's a little angel, by the way.
4: Thank you very much.
5: I don't know about your other one, but she's an angel.
4: All right, there has to be a misunderstanding.
5: Yeah, I think what it is that it wasn't paid because we would have record on. And I know my employees don't steal money. Can you do me a favor? Listen, can you do me a favor and put like a Cheerio in the kid's mouth? Oh my God!
4: Jordan,
5: put a Cheerio.
4: I'm sorry. Hold on.
5: Hurry up.
4: You have to wait, man. Can I talk to your supervisor or someone in charge?
5: Do me a favor. Hold on just a second. He said that they did pay on the 1st. Mm-hmm. Yeah, no, Jordan and Josh are the kids. That's what I said. I said, Jordan is an angel, but the other one's like a little devil.
4: Oh, my God.
5: Big mouth. Sir?
4: Yes.
5: Patty is right now occupied. She can call you back.
4: I heard you talk about my son.
5: You're gonna come
4: ridiculous.
5: To you're gonna come to the day. Hey, listen.
4: To me like that.
5: You're gonna come to the daycare.
4: Are you yelling at me?
5: Yes, I am, sir.
4: What was your name again?
5: My name is Clarissa Jenkins, and you've just been phone checked, sir.
4: Yeah, you guys got me.
6: 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Brian and the Morning Grind phone check.

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If you want to follow along on social media, TikTok, Snap, and IG, and Facebook, it's Red Hot Brian Scott. Listen, I don't have kids, but even I know you shouldn't leave your kids in a baby stroller on a windy day near Lake Michigan in Chicago. You shouldn't even take your baby to Chicago. That's my parenting advice. Nothing good can come out of leaving your baby in a stroller on a windy day near Lake Michigan. Nothing good can come about it. We have proof. I don't know if you all know this, but babies don't weigh very much. Like 8 to 20 pounds, depending on how big your baby is. Get a good gust of wind going and poof, gone baby. And if there's a hero standing by, that's good news. If there's a baby saver nearby, that's good news. We have all that too, right? Leo Kinduff is the guy that saved the baby when it got a little bit too windy. Leo is standing by. No word from the baby, but Leo is standing by.

0: All right, here comes Leo Cundiff. He was the hero that saved the day. He was walking by and he noticed a baby flying through the air in a stroller on a windy day in Chicago near Lake Michigan. You can identify a whole bunch of parenting mistakes with what I just said, right? All right, I'm not a parent, but I know you don't leave your baby in a stroller when it's windy. They're like little baby bullets. That wind grabs them, they go. Here's our hero of the day.
1: I see a stroller getting blown into the lake and a lady's screaming. I could tell she was too panicked to do anything, so I just was like, I'm jumping in. I wasn't going to let that baby die. That'd be crazy. I'm just glad that the stroller was up and not face down. She was breathing and crying when we got her out. I hope she has a really cool future.
0: That baby was in the stroller, in the lake, floating. And then that guy saved the baby. It was like an amusement park for a baby. Like the

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Your shot to see Doja Cat. 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

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Happy birthday. If it's anybody's birthday today, June 15th, 2026. Hey! I don't care how old you are, you love a birthday. You love to at least be recognized by a birthday. If you are, I would say if you are a man over 24, you should stop caring about birthdays. I would say there's some sort of cutoff age for women too, but women always love to hear about their birthday. They don't want to hear about how old they are. Am I right, ladies? But birthday party, drinks, having the girls hang out, that's always good. We want to introduce you to a lady who made a birthday cake for her kid. He's 8. Except everyone was not thrilled at her birthday cake skills. Cake. We'll explain why, and yes, we'll post up a picture after the show so you can see it. I mean, most fun people would think it's funny. Apparently, people that she hangs out with didn't think it was funny. I don't know. Did she mean it to be funny?

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There's a keyword. 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New phone check at 7:50 with your girl, Clarissa Jenkins, and the Monday edition of Celebrity Dirty about 8:30. Y'all want to meet somebody that makes cakes? Keep her in mind. Her name is Lindy. Lindy, L-Y-N-D-E-E. She baked a cake for her son's birthday. So far, so good. He was turning 8. Oh, how sweet. So she decided, instead of buying a cake, because ain't nothing cheap no mo, she went ahead and made the cake. The cake looked like a pair of boobs. Because it was a number 8, and they were squishing together. It's two circle shapes squishing together. The 8 was in white icing. The middles of the circles were peach-colored with sprinkles. Neighbors were aghast when they saw Lindy bring out the boob cake for her 8-year-old. She tried to explain, it's for my son's 8th birthday. But most of the investigators...

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17: Heart disease is still the leading cause of death here in the United States and around the world. But what if there was something you could do earlier in life to reduce the odds of becoming a statistic? Well, here in the United States, tens of millions of adults already take a statin to lower their cholesterol. But new guidance put out by the American College of Cardiology and the American Heart Association now emphasize that treating high cholesterol sooner could significantly reduce a person's lifetime risk of heart attack or stroke. How early are we talking? In your 30s, believe it or not. Of course, you need to talk to your doctor about whether statins are right for you, but you should know that the evidence is really starting to stack up that shows the earlier you get a jump on reducing lifelong exposure to plaque-causing lipids and lipoproteins, the better the odds are going to be for you. Make sure you get your cholesterol checked. That's the first step. I'm Dr. Sanjay Gupta, helping you live a better life.
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18: 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It's National Burrito Day. 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

0: 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Next shot to get out of here and check out Cancun or Punta Cana for free. I was out this weekend. I had two people ask me, would somebody from Peoria or Central Illinois really win? I say, yes. So I think we have this one set up. It's just 100 miles from our studios, I think. So you got a good shot to win, 8 a.m. Thanks to our friends at Direct Travel and Travel Impressions. More ultimate vacation getaways. Who are you going to take? Who can you tolerate for 7 nights? That's really the big question. Listen for that keyword and text it back to us, 309-674-9292.
1: Yeah. You know what? I like the playoffs. No diggity, no doubt. 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Yo, Trey, drop the verse.

0: get robbed. 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Black Street Productions. We out. Ride. We out.
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0: On the couch with my favorite Santa. I was about to, but you convinced us. Should I decorate her walls or log off to Pinterest? 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Even if I fall short.

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19: Recent survey conducted by Common Sense Media found one-third of teenagers prefer AI companions over humans for serious conversations. There's a term for that, social offloading. And experts we talked to warned that this habit could be stunting emotional growth, leaving an already isolated generation who came of age during the pandemic even less prepared for the messiness of human interaction. Sure, AI can help you polish whatever it is you're looking to say, but that's not very human, right? It's the messiness that makes our interactions with each other so real. It's also what makes them so validating, help us to develop our confidence, our voice, our deep bonds with each other. Psychiatrists we talked to encouraged turning to family or friends when you're struggling to express yourself. They are keen to help. I'm Dr. Sanjay Gupta, helping you live a better life.
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28: All right, 78 and sunny to the high today. So much sun today, 57 now.
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0: All right, new phone check on the way in seconds. Clarissa Jenkins calls Natalie. This is from her Natalie's sister. Apparently, there was some sort of marketplace sale going on. We'll just call this one Too Much Red Bull. Want somebody phone check, give us all the details. 309-674-9292. It's Monday. It's Brian and the Morning Grind. What's good? Your shot to go to Punta Cana or Cancun. That is 9 minutes away. With that keyword, text it to 309-674-9292. Our friends at Direct Travel and Travel Impressions, who would you take? Who can you tolerate for 7 nights? I can think of maybe 3 people. And I don't even know about 2 of them. All right, you chance to win those. And your shot to win tickets right now. Lil Jon is in the TSR Summer Roundup on Friday. We will be there, by the way. You want to go for free? There's a keyword. Text it back to us, 309-674-9292. All right, it's Monday. Time to get this phone check started.
1: Hello?
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0: Clarissa Jenkins!
3: Hello?
4: Hi, can I speak to Ms. please?
3: This is he.
4: Hi, my name is Sherry Evans, calling from daycare. Do you have a moment?
3: Oh, yes. Hey.
4: How are you? Calling in regards to the payment we never received.
3: I gave my wife the cash on the 1st to deliver.
4: Okay, well, we never received it. That's the problem. Do you think she forgot to pay?
3: No, I was there when she handed it over.
4: We haven't received it.
3: Yes, you have received it. I was there when she dropped it off to the front desk.
4: Do me a favor real quick. Are you holding a child?
3: Yes, I have my daughter right next to me.
4: Yeah, do put your hand over her mouth or something.
3: Excuse me?
4: I can't hear you with the kid drooling or whatever is going on. You know, go somewhere a little bit more quiet.
3: Yeah, Jordan. Wait,
4: is that Jordan?
3: Yes, it is.
4: Okay. She's a little angel, by the way.
3: Thank you very much.
4: I don't know about your other one, but she's an angel.
3: All right, there has to be a misunderstanding.
4: Yeah, I think what it is that it wasn't paid. Because we would have record on, and I know my employees don't steal money. Can you do me a favor? Listen, can you do me a favor and put like a Cheerio in the kid's mouth? Oh my God!
3: Jordan?
4: Put a Cheerio.
3: I'm sorry. Hold on.
4: Hurry up.
3: You have to wait, man. Can I talk to your supervisor or someone in charge?
4: Do me a favor. Hold on just a second. He said that they did pay on the 1st. Mm-hmm. Yeah, no, Jordan and Josh are the kids. That's what I said. I said Jordan is an angel, but the other one's like a little devil.
3: Oh my
4: big
3: God.
4: Mouth. Sir?
3: Yes.
4: Patty is right now occupied. She can call you back.
3: I heard you talk about my son.
4: You
3: going
4: to come
3: ridiculous.
4: To you going
3: to
4: come
3: I
4: to the day?
3: You
4: listen.
3: To me like that.
4: You going to come to the daycare?
3: Are you yelling at me?
4: Yes, I am, sir.
3: What was your name again?
4: My name is Clarissa Jenkins and you've just been phone checked, sir.
3: Yeah, you guys got it.
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1: 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Someone from Peoria or Central.

Okay, throw out some guesses if you want to. Who is still dependent on their parents? You can throw out a combination of guesses. There's no prizes involved. You really do whatever you want. 33% of these people are still dependent on their parents. What I mean by dependent on is mooching off of, living with, needs some payment occasionally, a loan, if you will. We're going to break this down. I can tell you the amount of times I've ever asked my mom for money, none. Not since I left home. I have some relatives that do ask their parents for money a lot. And I'm like, man, you guys are lucky. I just got to go out and get my own. I got to make my own money. Must be nice to work all the time. Must be nice. It's so nice. All right, throw out some guesses. Who are still really dependent on their parents? We'll come back.

All right, up at Z92.3Peoria.com, Brian and the Morning Grind from this morning. It's the booby birthday cake for the 8-year-old. See that. That'll be up after the show, I guess. And we got to do Celebrity Dirty after 8:30. Get you caught up from the weekend on everything celebrity. Speaking of people that don't need money and do need money, Elon Musk, he's a trillionaire. Let's jump back to this. People still depending on their parents. Who are they? Nowadays, am I right? It's not the right answer. I mean, kids should be dependent on their parents until they're 18. Then they got to go, unless you really love them. But even my mom really loves me, and at 18, I had to go. I had to get. New survey reveals 72% of Gen Zers, that's 29 and younger, are still financially dependent on their parents. That's not bad. I mean, I get it. You're still getting your wits about you. You're 29. Okay, I guess you get a pass. 33% of Gen Xers, that's ages 45 to 61, admit they are still very dependent on their parents to some degree. Is that called mooching? 53% of millennials said they were still dependent on their parents. That's here's a little data from last year. Boomers, those who were born between 1946 and 64, hold 51% of American wealth. That includes a mountain of real estate, stocks, pension, benefits, private business, and other assets, collectively valued at $90 trillion. I don't feel so bad now. I should ask my mom to pay for dinner Wednesday night. Why not? I don't always have to buy, do I?

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19: For the 9th year in a row, Finland has been named the happiest country in the world. That's according to the World Happiness Report put out every year by the Wellbeing Research Center at the University of Oxford in the UK. Two other Nordic nations, Iceland and Denmark, came in at numbers 2 and 3. Now, having spent quite a bit of time in these countries over my 2.5 decades as a journalist, I can tell you that this is not at all that surprising. There's an entirely different way of thinking in these countries. We before me, you might say. In other words, the mentality is less adversarial and much more, we're all in this together. One other interesting thing that came up was that no matter where someone lived, the more time they spent on social media, the less happy they were. Want to smile? It's simple. Put your phone away for a bit. I'm Dr. Sanjay Gupta, helping you live a better life.
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0: 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Couple new podcasts you can listen to on your own time. Also, just from this morning, right after the show, we'll post up the 8-year-old booby cake. She didn't mean for it to look like a pair of boobs. It could be man or woman boobs, but they're supposed to look like a number 8, or it's supposed to look like a number 8, but then we'll post that up after the show. Oh, and check out the video, too. Who's wrong? The kid that flipped off the old man, admittedly, he's calling himself an old man, by the way, versus the old man that calls her rude. They're two of the same people, but who's wrong there and who's right? And right now, a 4-pack of tickets for Knights Action Park could be yours at Z923Peoria.com. You want to go for free? Grab that keyword and then text it back to us at 309-674-9292. Let's do dirty.
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0: Well, let's kick off with sports. You probably already know the New York Knicks beat the San Antonio Spurs Saturday night to clinch the NBA championship. And New Yorkers flooded the

It's going to happen. The Justice Department has approved Paramount's purchase of Warner Brothers Discovery. That will make a massive monopoly of networks. Hang on. You thought your streaming prices were going up before. You just wait. Elon Musk checks in to reveal he's a trillionaire. On paper, anyway, that's a lot of investments. And Tyra Banks is suing Netflix over their America's Next Top Model docuseries. She says not all of it is true, by the way. And Ariana Grande has launched a new foundation to fund organizations working with Drake's Iceman, still number one for a fourth straight week. And just in case you missed it, the White House UFC event was the other night, and it was wild is an understatement. During the post-interview fight, a guy named Josh Hokit, he's now famous because he came out after he won to say Michelle Obama is a man. So that's one way to be famous, just shouting out random things after you beat some guy's head in. C92.3.

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Brian and the Morning Grind is Monday, June 15th. Happy birthday if you got a birthday. Ice Cube's got a birthday today. Courtney Cox. It's also National Big Boy Day. Big Boy! What is Big Boy Day? Is that like a Big Mac? National Smile Power Day. I think on Mondays we need more smile power. National Photography Day. It's also National Foam Party Day. You know what a foam party is? Foam spraying everywhere, and then you just run around in it. And it looks like you could fall into it like a bed of clouds, but then you don't. You just fall on the ground, and it hurts. It seems like Foam Party Day should be celebrated on a Friday or a Saturday and in the evening and with alcohol. So I don't know if that was the best use of National Foam Party Day. It seems like we kind of wasted that one.

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Next shot for your ultimate vacation is 1 p.m. It's Brian and the Morning Grind. It's sunny. It's Monday. That's change. Couple things to get to, and then we'll get things wrapped up. Weather in two words and three.

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Z92.3 Peoria's hits. Happy birthday. If it's anybody's birthday today, June 15th, 2026. Hey. I don't care how old you are. You love a birthday. You love to at least be recognized by a birthday. If you are, I would say if you are a man over 24, you should stop caring about birthdays. I would say there's some sort of cutoff age for women too, but women always love to hear about their birthday. They don't want to hear about how old they are. Am I right, ladies? But birthday party, drinks, having the girls hang out, that's always good. We want to introduce you to a lady who made a birthday cake for her kid. He's 8. Except everyone was not thrilled at her birthday cake skills. Cake. We'll explain why, and yes, we'll post up a picture after the show so you can see it. I mean, most fun people would think it's funny. Apparently, people that she hangs out with didn't think it was funny. I don't know. Did she mean it to be funny, though? All right, we'll grab that picture. Hang on.

Shot to win a 4-pack of tickets for Knights Action Park right now at Z923Peoria.com. There's a keyword. Text that back to us at 309-674-9292. Y'all want to meet somebody that makes cakes? Keep her in mind. Her name is Lindy. Lindy, L-Y-N-D-E-E. She baked a cake for her son's birthday. So far, so good. He was turning 8. Oh, how sweet. So she decided instead of buying a cake, because ain't nothing cheap no mo, she went ahead and made the cake. The cake looked like a pair of boobs. Because it was a number 8, and they were squishing together. It's two circle shapes squishing together. The 8 was in white icing. The middles of the circles were peach-colored with sprinkles. Neighbors were aghast when they saw Lindy bring out the boob cake for her 8-year-old. She tried to explain, it's for my son's 8th birthday. But most of the investigators turned out to just be her friends, passing judgment all across the internet. There's a picture of, okay, it definitely looks like a pair of boobs. But it's like the polite boobs. Instead of like the nipples, it's the sprinkles would really be more like tassels. So I find it very non-offensive. And also, I'm hungry for cake all of a sudden. So.

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More ultimate ticket giveaways. And this time, it's four packs for the whole fam. 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

0: things you should know.
1: Number three on the list of things you should know from today's show. Congratulations to the motion picture Michael that has dethroned the Bohemian Rhapsody movie as the highest grossing music biopic ever. Number two on the list of things you should know from today's show. If you have gray hair, you may still be living with your parents. Gen Xers are now in their 50s and 33% are still dependent on their parents. We got that poll. We'll post it up after the show. And number one on the list of things you should know from today's show, our baking blender of the day is the woman, Lindy is her name, and she made her 8-year-old son a cake. It's supposed to be number 8. It looks like boobies. It could be man boobies or woman boobies, whatever. We'll post, if you're immature, it's still hilarious. It's funny. You can see that. We'll post it up after the show at Z92.3 Peoria. 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You want to see Doja Cat with your best friend? We got that at 11 a.m. this morning. More winning all summer long on Z92.3. 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
7: You ever wake up in the middle of the night or maybe first thing in the morning and notice drool on your pillow? Unless you're sleeping next to someone who hasn't already seen all your good, bad, and ugly, it's probably not that big a deal and not anything to worry about unless it's something that just started happening recently. When people drool at night, it's often because of a stuffy nose, acid reflux, or being a mouth breather. People who sleep on their stomach or side are more likely to drool than someone who sleeps on their back. But in some cases, drooling at night can be a warning sign of something more serious, like dental issues, sleep apnea, or even early symptoms of Parkinson's disease. If you're at all concerned about this, the best place to start is with an ENT doctor, an ears, nose, and throat doctor. They can recommend a sleep study to possibly get some answers. I'm Dr. Sanjay Gupta, helping you live a better life.
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12: A better life with Dr. Sanjay Gupta.
13: Did you know that almost half the vegetables and more than three-quarters of the fruit that we eat in this country come from just one state, California? Yeah, it's true. And according to a new report by the Environmental Working Group, a health advocacy organization, a lot of this produce is tainted with PFAS, which are sometimes referred to as forever chemicals. Why? Well, the EPA says pesticides keep America's food supply safe, abundant, and affordable. And of course, these chemicals are used in every state, not just California. Now, if you are worried, though, about how much you're consuming, the best thing to do is to buy organic produce, if and when you can. Organic or not, you should rinse all fruits and vegetables under running water. Don't use any soap. And as one epidemiologist told us, use a brush on sturdier items like carrots, potatoes, and cucumbers. I'm Dr. Sanjay Gupta, helping you live a better life.
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Z92.3 on the Power Lunch, saying hi to Mike, and he's Fioria. 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
10: For the ninth year in a row, Finland has been named the happiest country in the world. That's according to the World Happiness Report put out every year by the Wellbeing Research Center at the University of Oxford in the UK. Two other Nordic nations, Iceland and Denmark, came in at numbers 2 and 3. Now, having spent quite a bit of time in these countries over my 2.5 decades as a journalist, I can tell you that this is not at all that surprising. There's an entirely different way of thinking in these countries. We before me, you might say. In other words, the mentality is less adversarial and much more, we're all in this together. One other interesting thing that came up was that no matter where someone lived, the more time they spent on social media, the less happy they were. Want to smile? It's simple. Put your phone away for a bit. I'm Dr. Sanjay Gupta, helping you live a better life.
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23: 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Sunshine this afternoon, 75, mostly clear, and 56 tonight. Then showers and storms tomorrow, 74. It's 72 right now in downtown Peoria.
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2: Oh, it finally feels like summer. A lot of people think Memorial Day weekend is the official start to summer. 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

Furious Hits, Z92.3. Soak up that sunshine today. Mother Nature's got other plans later this week. A few showers return tomorrow, then Wednesday could bring some strong storms, so stay weather aware. For now, enjoy the blue skies and the weekend. 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
15: Eating a healthy diet is not only good for you physically, it can also keep your brain sharp as you age. According to a new study out of China, people who most closely followed the MIND diet slowed aging in key structures inside their brains by more than 2 years. The MIND diet is a combination of the Mediterranean diet, which we talk a lot about, and the DASH diet, which stands for Dietary Approaches to Stop Hypertension. All three of these diets are similar, but the MIND diet puts more of an emphasis on berries, beans, leafy green vegetables, fish, poultry, whole grains, olive oil, and nuts. You're not going to eat foods with a lot of saturated fat. We're talking cheese, butter, red meat, or anything fried. You really don't have to eat like this 100% of the time. That's the key. Just do the best that you can. I'm Dr. Sanjay Gupta, helping you live a better life.
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19: I'm calling in regards to a curfew that you were ticketed on.
20: It wasn't me. It was my daughter.
19: You allow your daughter to do this?
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19: okay.
20: I didn't.
19: Okay, hold on a second. I'm not finished. Taxpayers have to do
20: this. You're so rude.
19: Excuse me?
20: You're being rude. You don't know me. You don't know my family. You don't know my daughter.
19: Ma'am, you don't know your kids that well.
20: Yes, I do know my kids.
19: You see, you just been phone checked.
20: Jesus Christ.
19: Yeah!
20: I'm going to knock her out.
21: Over. It's the law. It's not a game.
6: 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Mostly sunny and 77 today. Mostly clear and 57 tonight. Mostly sunny and 76 tomorrow. And a few clouds and 55 tomorrow night.
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A study out of Harvard found that older adults with more optimistic outlook had a 15% lower risk of developing dementia. Researchers say that optimism may be something we can actually improve on, and it could become part of dementia prevention efforts. Optimism, wasn't he a transformer?

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2: All right, we got new phone checks every weekday morning right here. 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And also, she's the newest victim of the I Just Got Phone Check Club.
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12: A Better Life with Dr. Sanjay Gupta.
13: Staying active every day will go a long way towards helping you live a happy, healthy, and pain-free life. And there is perhaps no movement more fundamental than walking. It reinforces the alignment, stability, and coordinated muscle activation that supports how your body moves, whether you're doing strenuous exercise or simply going about your daily life. This is according to Dana Santis, a strength and conditioning specialist. Even though you walk every day, Dana does say you can make small adjustments to immediately improve your walking mechanics. So, keep your rib cage stacked over your pelvis. Avoid leaning over or arching your lower back. Allow your arms to swing naturally in coordination with your legs. Keep your gaze forward, your jaw relaxed, and then just breathe in through your nose and out through your mouth. I'm Dr. Sanjay Gupta, helping you live a better life.
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6: 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Mostly sunny and 77 today. Mostly clear and 57 tonight. Mostly sunny and a high of 76 tomorrow. And tomorrow night, a few clouds at 55.

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Peoria's Hit, Z92.3, and we'll be live Friday night from 5 until 7 at the Trolley on Farmington with me. 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
1: We're back from Memorial Day weekend. Over 45 million Americans traveled at least 50 miles from their home this weekend, including me. Except I went back to my hometown, which is 5 hours from here. So I don't... Did I even travel? I mean, technically, I was at my home, just my childhood home. 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It finally feels like summer.

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Fury's head, Z92.3. Congratulations to the New York Knicks on winning the NBA championship over the weekend. The Knicks were on fire, and also so was the city after their fans went out to celebrate.

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15: Staying active every day will go a long way towards helping you live a happy, healthy, and pain-free life. And there is perhaps no movement more fundamental than walking. It reinforces the alignment, stability, and coordinated muscle activation that supports how your body moves, whether you're doing strenuous exercise or simply going about your daily life. This is according to Dana Santis, a strength and conditioning specialist. Even though you walk every day, Dana does say you can make small adjustments to immediately improve your walking mechanics. So, keep your rib cage stacked over your pelvis. 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Allow your arms to swing naturally in coordination with your legs. Keep your gaze forward, your jaw relaxed, and then just breathe in through your nose and out through your mouth. I'm Dr. Sanjay Gupta, helping you live a better life.
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8: 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Mostly sunny and 77 today. Tonight's mostly clear and 57. Mostly sunny and 76 tomorrow. A few clouds and 55 tomorrow night. And thunderstorms and 74 on Wednesday.
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9: Eating a healthy diet is not only good for you physically, it can also keep your brain sharp as you age. According to a new study out of China, people who most closely followed the MIND diet slowed aging in key structures inside their brains by more than 2 years. The MIND diet is a combination of the Mediterranean diet, which we talk a lot about, and the DASH diet, which stands for Dietary Approaches to Stop Hypertension. All three of these diets are similar, but the MIND diet puts more of an emphasis on berries, beans, leafy

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It's $19.70, and the most inexpensive state to order a cheese pizza is Indiana. It's $13.95 on average, in case you're wondering how much it is in Illinois. $17.

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From 5 until 7, I'll be at the Trolley on Farmington Road with our friends from Budweiser and Brewers Distributing. 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Oh, yeah, yeah, yeah. Oh, yeah, yeah, yeah. Yeah.

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7: A better life with Dr. Sanjay Gupta.
8: Eating a healthy diet is not only good for you physically, can also keep your brain sharp as you age. According to a new study out of China, people who most closely followed the MIND diet slowed aging in key structures inside their brains by more than 2 years. The MIND diet is a combination of the Mediterranean diet, which we talk a lot about, and the DASH diet, which stands for Dietary Approaches to Stop Hypertension. All three of these diets are similar, but the MIND diet puts more of an emphasis on berries, beans, leafy green vegetables, fish, poultry, whole grains, olive oil, and nuts. You're not going to eat foods with a lot of saturated fat. We're talking cheese, butter, red meat, or anything fried. You really don't have to eat like this 100% of the time. That's the key. Just do the best that you can. I'm Dr. Sanjay Gupta, helping you live a better life.
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15: 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Mostly clear, 57 tonight. Mostly sunny and 76 tomorrow. Tomorrow night, a few clouds at 55. And Wednesday, some strong storms and a high of 74.
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Peoria's Hit Z92.3. At a traffic stop, a man had 34 open containers of White Claw on the passenger seat of his car. It's today's Dumb Criminal Today. And

Peoria's Hit Z92.3. A 33-year-old man was pulled over in Florida on Friday after he was clocked flying down the highway at more than 90 miles per hour. And he had 34 empty White Claw cans piled up on the passenger seat. That dude knows how to party.

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It's Jordan with the 5 o'clock drive home. 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

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Clarissa Jenkins has the phone check coming up in just a couple minutes. Stand by for that. Also coming up before 6, I'll give you another keyword and your chance at a trip for you and a guest to Punta Cana or Cancun. It's your choice. Someone from Central Illinois will win this trip. Yeah.

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5: Hello.
6: Hi, can I speak to Miss please?
5: This is he.
6: Hi, my name is Sherry Evans calling from daycare. Do you have a moment?
5: Oh, yes. Hey.
6: How are you? Calling in regards to the payment we never received.
5: I gave my wife the cash on the first to deliver.
6: Okay, well, we never received it. That's the problem. Do you think she forgot to pay?
5: No, I was there when she handed it over.
6: We haven't received it.
5: Yes, you have received it. I was there when she dropped it off to the front desk.
6: Do me a favor real quick. Are you holding a child?
5: Yes, I have my daughter right next to me.
6: Yeah, do put your hand over her mouth or something.
5: Excuse me?
6: I can't hear you with the kid drooling or whatever is going on. You know, go somewhere a little bit more quiet.
5: Yeah, Jordan.
6: Is that Jordan?
5: Yes, it is.
6: Okay. She's a little angel, by the way.
5: Thank you very much.
6: I don't know about your other one, but she's an angel.
5: All right, there has to be a misunderstanding.
6: Yeah, I think what it is that it wasn't paid. Because we would have record on, and I know my employees don't steal money. Can you do me a favor? Listen, can you do me a favor and put like a Cheerio in the kid's mouth? Oh my God!
5: Jordan?
6: Put a Cheerio.
5: I'm sorry. Hold on.
6: Hurry up!
5: You have to wait, man. Can I talk to your supervisor or someone in charge?
6: Do me a favor. Hold on just a second. He said that they did pay on the first. Mm-hmm. Yeah, no, Jordan and Josh are the kids. That's what I said. I said, Jordan is an angel, but the other one's like a little devil.
5: Oh, my
6: Big
5: God.
6: Mouth. Sir?
5: Yes.
6: Patty is right now occupied. She can call you back.
5: I heard you talk about my son.
6: You gonna come
5: ridiculous.
6: To? You gonna come
5: I
6: to the day?
5: Hey,
6: listen.
5: To like that.
6: You gonna come to the daycare?
5: Are you yelling at me?
6: Yes, I am, sir.
5: What was your name again?
6: My name is Clarissa Jenkins, and you've just been phone checked, sir.
5: Yeah, you guys got it.
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12: 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You don't know me. You don't know my family. You don't know my daughter.
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16: A better life with Dr. Sanjay Gupta.
17: Did you know that almost half the vegetables and more than three quarters of the fruit that we eat in this country come from just one state, California? Yeah, it's true. And according to a new report by the Environmental Working Group, a health advocacy organization, a lot of this produce is tainted with PFAS, which are sometimes referred to as forever chemicals. Why? Well, the EPA says pesticides keep America's food supply safe, abundant, and affordable. And of course, these chemicals are used in every state, not just California. Now, if you are worried, though, about how much you're consuming, the best thing to do is to buy organic produce, if and when you can. Organic or not, you should rinse all fruits and vegetables under running water. Don't use any soap. And as one epidemiologist told us, use a brush on sturdier items like carrots, potatoes, and cucumbers. I'm Dr. Sanjay Gupta, helping you live a better life.
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1: 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Mostly clear, 57 tonight. Mostly sunny and 76 tomorrow. Tomorrow night, a few clouds, 55 for the overnight low. And strong storms and 74 on Wednesday.

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3: Calling because we were coming by the apartment units today. 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
4: No, I'm not going to actually be home around noon today. 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
3: We'll be in literally 15 minutes, and then we're out.
4: I don't want to have anybody in my apartment when I'm not home. I don't feel comfortable with that. That's all.
3: Is there something in the apartment that we shouldn't be seeing? 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
4: I mean, that other dog is my sister's dog.
3: Okay. 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
4: I'm not paying $25 for my sister's dog. No, that's not happening.
3: Well, it is happening, sir. You know why?
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3: Because you just been phone checked.

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Just check in every week.

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4: We were playing Name That Noise. One more time.
5: Hello, is Name That Noise somebody screaming on a roller coaster?
4: Man, that's good. All right, no, it's not. What's your name?
5: William.
4: Good guess, fella. Thanks for checking in.
5: All right, thank you, man. It

I just messed up the whole program. I beat her off the wall, knocked her down, get nasty on cam. She know I love her right, all night, alright. Turn off the lights, I'm beating like a mic. Tell her don't